0: Any questions?
1: Hello.
0: Name, date of birth.
1: Hey, when you're ready.

0: First name Larry, Larry. Last name is Bean, Beane. 827.95 is the DOB he gave me.
1: And for?
2: And for you, Chicago.
0: Yeah, I'm okay.

0: 40.
1: Good.
0: Did he say which state his license is through?
1: I'm running through Maryland.

0: Okay, when I put in his tag, he does have a previous stop. And I believe this is his ID, his license number. MD-102-762-11611.
1: $12,841 Meadow Avenue for a lift assist, ambulance 396. $20,005.
2: 396, Allegheny, we'll be en route.
0: Any tickets showing on Lawrence, first name, last name Bean, out of Pikesville. At the same DOB.
3: 396. Maybe 12,841 Meadow Avenue. You have a 61-year-old male. Fell about 2 hours ago. Has been on the floor since. He's not sure what happened. Does have neuropathy on his feet. No injuries. Looks as early.
2: 396.
4: The 28 is holding back to a 2015 Nissan Altima expiration 131 of 27. 27 is coming back to a Donald Lawrence Bean Jr. 27 is valid, 29 is negative.
0: 10-4.
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1: Elliott, can I be responding?
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0: We just received a call that there are some juveniles that have Roy pinned against a wall and will not allow him to leave. He is located on Main Street, just past the movie theaters.
1: Sounds long before you'll be well.
2: Rush 7-1 Allegheny County, be on location.
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0: Engine 7-1 on location. Looks like a construction control burn at this time. We're investigating.
1: County 46. Engine 7-1, okay, on scene. Construction burn, 2012.
2: Ground 3.
3: Clear stop, what do you have?
2: It's going to be on Main Street by Palace Theater. Juveniles apparently pinning Roy up against the building, not allowing him to leave.
3: Yeah, 4 up, start that way.

0: That was from juveniles.
1: And now we're expanding across your West Virginia 27 now.
0: Go ahead.
1: West Virginia EFO 24453. Last name's Blake.

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0: National Highway by Red Hill Road. Maryland 28 is going to be 2 Foxtrot Delta 5550.
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1: 10-4. Well, Route 2029, 10909 Craigbaum Road. You have a 50-year-old male, conscious, having some difficulty breathing, having trouble speaking between breaths, walked down to his neighbor's house, asked him to call, and walked back to his house. Does have asthma.

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0: utility five county. Started as an incident number for debris on the highway here on Mount Savage Road in front of Pembroke Honda.
1: Utility 5-10-4, 2049.
0: Southbound lane will be closed at this time.
1: Southbound lane closed, 2049. Southbound lane closed, 2049.

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1: Hello.
0: Copy traffic to Maryland.
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0: Nine C Charles Z Zebra 7711 Maynard Bernard.
1: Tango.

0: 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Get National Highway across from 84 Lumber.
1: Tower.
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2: 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Thank you.

0: 28 is coming back to a 2014 Audi TT Exploration 930 of 26. 27 is coming back to a Julianne Olivine Phoenix Spammer. She is valid. 29 is negative.
1: And 4, thanks.

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1: Okay.
0: The 28 is showing on a 2010 GMC Acadia, valid 9 of 26. The 27 is a valid Class C learner's permit, 0 current points, 29 is clear.
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2: You said Virginia 6590826?
0: That's correct.
2: 10-4.

28 is coming back to a 2008 Hyundai expiration 12/31 of 2024. It is expired. 27 is coming back to a Javon Xavier Gilliard. He is valid. 29 is negative.

0: 3015 Washington Street, Luna County. 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They keep coming back and doing it. She just wants to speak for the deputy. 21 is attached.
1: 10-4.

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0: Hey, it's gonna be 5, Golf, Victor, 6-6, 2-4, should be displayed on a white Jeep. Oh yeah, I mean, should be in front of, not much.
1: Hello.

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1: Okay.
0: And do you see no issues?
1: 10-4.
2: Okay, County Mission Gang, Maryland 27.
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0: Very nice.

0: 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She is valid. 29 is negative.
1: I hold my Jeep.

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1: 58, your information.
2: Go for it, thank you.
0: Okay. Yeah.
1: Should be on a 2007 Toyota Corolla. Valid 12 to 26. 27 is a valid Class C, 0 current points, 29 is clear.

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1: We got a call from a resident at 46 South Water stating she's been hearing sounds that seem to be gunfire. 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
4: Simple.
5: 35,000, huh? Simple. 46. 39, I heard sound like fireworks all the way over here. I was sitting here talking, so don't head up that way.
4: Simple. Welcome back to you on heading that way as well.
2: 350. Changing route, 2141 hours. It's going to be at 135 West 7 Drive, Kaiser Healthcare. 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All they got is female has been down about 30 minutes and the phone disconnected. They're basically requesting the medic for the assist. You switch to the MinTAC 4, or I got you a patch set up Alpha 5, your choice.
1: 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Thank you.
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2: 350, responding, 4141. It's going to be 135 West Southern Drive at the Kaiser Healthcare Center. We do have a female patient. She's been down less than 30 minutes for the healthcare center. She has a full code. They are starting CPR. We do have a BLS unit on scene.
1: 3871's
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2: Okay, on safe traffic.
1: Go ahead.
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1: 10-4.

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0: 13800 McMullen Highway, WCI. It's going to be in the infirmary. You've got a 68-year-old male there. Nursing staff's in Posse. He's got a critical potassium level. And he's also bedbound at this time. He's conscious, but not fully alert. Breathing normally, no pain.
1: Okay.

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1: Response 34, go ahead.
0: Is this just a look assist only, or they want me to hear the hospital?
1: I believe it's going to be a transport. She's saying she injured her left hip.
0: Okay, we'll be around for the paragraphs.
2: Okay, can I include that call on Washington?
3: 10-4, 2155.
1: 10-4, are you responding in the response or 3470?
0: The response.

10-4, reach the Aon 10-4. Toby 4961, Frankfurt Highway. 82-year-old female. She's conscious and breathing. Bleeding, she's responding normally. Just complaining of a left hip injury.

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1: Thirty-four seventy, 21-59.

0: US Tequila, 770. We got several calls about a male around 46 coming out in front of traffic. We do have law enforcement on team saying that he has some head injuries. They requested EMS. We also have company 39 alerted.
1: And were they advised what kind of head injuries he was shot?
0: That's negative.
2: Sam, you're down to the next level. Response 34.
0: Response 34, 2202.
1: Sam, he's correct.

0: Paramedic 350 in Harrell County. We've been released from the scene. Put the crew on scene. We'll be clear returning.
1: Stand for 22. Three, four, seven, 22.

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0: 123, you're out 2208. I'm 1200 Road, room 106 bed 2. 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
1: Okay, 42, show you general, 22 and on. Were you direct on info?
0: That's correct.
1: And that's 22 and on.

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1: Hey, this is the hospital, 2226.
2: Three nine six. When you get settled in there, give me a phone call real quick. Not emergency.
0: Settle.

0: Allegheny 342 is going to be transporting Tango and getting my channel.
1: 342 in Roswell Hospital, take 7 of them.
2: Agent 2 is in Roswell Hospital.
3: Agent 2, okay. 22, 33 hours.

0: going to be 11 in the area of 11903 Iowa Drive in Corganville. Caller on the line says there is a vehicle that keeps pulling in and out of residents' driveways, acting very suspicious. It's displaying 28-5, Frank Mary 2366. Come back registered to a Stephanie Kaplan, Seymour Street.
1: Yeah, 6 correct as well.
0: 10-4, 2239.

0: caller stated there was a female that did exit the vehicle, went to a known drug house, ran back to the vehicle, and they have sped off. They're now leaving the area. It's a Nissan Murano.
1: Top four, think of a color in the vehicle.
0: Caller believes it's silver.
1: Top four, we're up on the field.
0: 10-4.

Union's responding to Iowa Drive. I ran the 28 coming back to a Stephanie Kaplan, 404 Seymour Street in Cumberland. It is showing a Nissan Rogue.

Medic 9-1, 1914 Sanders Lane for a diabetic emergency. 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

0: First name Philip, P-H-I-L-L-I-P. Middle name Stephen, S-E-E-T-H-E-N. Last name spelled C-A-P-L-L-N. 6/30/1973. He's advising he doesn't have a license.
1: 10-4.
0: If you can find it, I'll need the Soundex and NVA photograph, please.
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0: I have that 28 coming back to a 2012 Nissan Rogue. 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It does have several flags, not a pickup tag order. 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
0: It's going to be K King 145-683-777-517.

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0: Problem on Jerry Swan, 23-16. Probably 17 Bayes had a walk-in patient. So she's about her 50s. She's bleeding from her nose and left eye. DTOH is on board.
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0: It's going to be 517 National Highway, apartment 5. He said it's around the back of Bunny's. States that his neighbor is currently in rehab, but he has individuals in that apartment right now he can hear cooking meth.
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0: He's showing up on the cameras by City Place, just kind of standing on the side of the road, but in the street.
1: Sounds like we were following.

0: County 58, you Ocean King.
1: That's correct. Around to the tail off.
0: 10-4, sir.

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34 Future, you're out 2350. You'll be in the back of 215 South Central Avenue. You have a 44-year-old male, conscious breathing, fell off of his e-bike, is bleeding from his nose, also has a broken wrist, he believes.

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Currently right, behind 215 South Central Avenue. Now, a 44-year-old male, conscious breathing, fell off of his e-bike. Caller believes he broke his wrist. Also advised he was bleeding from, he believed, his nose.

21309 McMullen Highway for a motor vehicle accident with injury. 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
4: It's received 0012.
2: C-17, I have a single vehicle accident, deer strike, at 21309 McMullen Highway. One reported injury with airbag deployment.
3: Okay.
0: 40.
3: Good.
0: Just for your 43, there are a couple juveniles causing a bit of a disturbance at 18 North Grant.
3: 10-4, I'll run through there.
0: 10-4.

0: står det ganska bra. 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

0: 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I want to stop him, see what's going on.
1: 10-4.
2: Headquarters, I'm up on North Grant. I don't see any getting off.
1: 10-4.
0: I'm going to have Mr. Preston stopped here. How are you at Mechanic?
1: 10-4.

0: 21309 McMullen Highway. 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Everybody's been deployed. Driver's complaining of knee pain. Vehicle is still in the middle of the roadway.
1: Roger, Steve.

0: 然后给你这面告诉出去是不是。
1: Mini Pumper 47J responding, double 0 16, good Alpha 61.
2: Quarter Romeo 40. Not received.
0: We said on 6-1.

0: And you come to 47, it's 21309 McMullen Highway. Deer versus vehicle, airbags were deployed, driver complaining of knee pain. The vehicle is still in the middle of the road, and MSP has been notified.
1: Copy all that, thank you.

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0: Starting on our run. 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
0: Just making note, whoever their subjects were GOA upon 39's arrival. They were never observed.
1: 10-4.

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1: Hey, Papa 47 on scene, 0022.
0: Just on southbound lane 220, shut down.
1: Southbound lane 220, shut down, 0022.

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2: All right, 33 can't get the squad out. They said they could respond to utility. You want them to go ahead and take that?
3: Yeah, have them come on. They will use them for traffic.
2: Gotcha.

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2: Hey, this is Phil C-33. What's your wishes for this unit?
3: 33, just come in behind the ambulance. We'll use you for traffic.
2: 10-4, park behind the ambulance and do traffic.
4: Five one nine.
5: Yeah, that's where we at least continue back to old engine. We're in the building now. So we'll walk through it.
6: 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Switch over to the tech 3.
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3: 17. Parallel checks, angle.
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2: 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He's Ocean King.
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0: a three-way in traffic, and your lane is your four lane, power in line, the police side.
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0: Yeah, okay.

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0: Probably it's gonna be some Maryland. It's gonna be 2, Golf, Lima, 1398. Should be displayed on a silver Suzuki. I'll be out at Somerset Fest.
1: 10-4.

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0: 28 comes back to a 2006 Suzuki Grand Vitara. 27 comes back to a Kai Karan James. He is valid. 29 is negative.
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0: 28 showing on a 2023 Kia Forte, valid 2 of 27. 27 is a valid Class C, 29s are clear.
1: And where are they?

0: Can you make your way over to 110 Broadway, apartment H, for a 16-year-old female? EMS is en route. She's most likely to be ET'd.
1: 10-4.
2: 10-4.

The only information given was it was a 16-year-old female, and the father, Robert, is the one that called it in.

0: 713, responding to 46 Winton Broadway, apartment H. Got a 16-year-old female, conscious breathing, having a psychiatric emergency, saying she wants to harm herself. She does have cerebral palsy. FPD is in Roswell.
1: Gotcha.

0: 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West Virginia 28 for info.
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1: Good one.

0: putting on headquarters. Just Blue 44, this is going to be an EP. I'll be going down with EMS here in a second.
1: 10-4.

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1: 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Go on.
0: Get out West Virginia, 28 on out. 58, and like 458.
1: The patient is going to be a McKenzie Wheeler. State was 11.
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0: or 27 is valid. Her 29s are clear. Did you need the vehicle information again?
1: Everything was valid with the 28, right?
0: That's right.
1: Yeah, where they

0: 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Got a vehicle on South. 10-4,
1: 322.
0: Can be West Virginia, 88 Foxtrot, 142.
1: 10-4.
2: Five one three,
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0: 4.

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1: Come on. Yeah, I go to the small province. Come on. Zero three two zero four. Well, thank you.

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0: 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Roll to 10-8.
1: Do you want this in there as a traffic stop or like assist motorist?
0: Assist motorist is fine.

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Sentinel units 10-63 attempt to locate stolen vehicle displaying Maryland 28-9 George Yankee 9671, Columbia White Chevy Cruze, last seen in the area of 404 Decatur Street, Cumberland. If seen, take appropriate for Cumberland City Police Department 0441 hours.

Hi, it's Zoe, one of Macy's gift guides, here to help you find the perfect Father's Day gift for the guy you're shopping for. 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

0: Press 109, you're going to be responding for a tree on wires, believed to be blocking the roadway. It's going to be in the area of 4596 Savage River Ridge.
1: All right, Gary. Thank you.

0: We do got a phone line down in the road. It's broke a pole off. Pole number is the CMCP pole 73. This has been kind of a while back. They've been running over. They got the tree already cut up, but somebody's going to have to come.
1: I appreciate.
2: 36.1. 36.1.

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1: Roger, thanks.

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0: Chamberlain, Graceville, room 2, responding for a 78-year-old male as his catheter came out into the ER. To the DNR.
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0: 5269. Just confirm. The Maryland 28-82-951 Charlie Foxtrot is what's with her.
1: 82951 Charlie Foxtrot out of Maryland, showing registration suspended on a 2020 Mercedes.

0: 86 Garrett, on the air and out the shaft for a house burning. No card needed.
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0: Good.
1: 8 Jackson Street in Lenawee County. Caller advised she wants an officer to go out to that residence. Supposedly a Casey Dawson is giving vapes to juveniles. It's going to be your grandchildren. Caller lives at 11 Roosevelt Way. She advised that she can't go out there because they have a restraining order on her.
0: Thank you.
2: Allegheny 396 is in route.
3: 396 Shane Rouse, Diplomat Motel, delivery room number 20, 56-year-old male, shortness of breath, suffers from CHF.
1: County 71.
0: Good.
1: Just for your information, Casey Dawson's boyfriend supposedly does have loaded 1032s in the home. They're not sure where they're at.
0: 10-4. What was the address again on Jackson Street?
3: 8 Jackson Street.
0: 10-4.

0: 396 Allegheny. What was the room number again?
1: 20.
0: We're knocking there, but we're not getting any response. We'll advise here momentarily if we need anything else.
1: Okay, I'll try and call him back.

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0: Okay.
2: Check up on 36 there in Corbinville, somewhere in the area of Rock Cut Road. Male subject in the area there, we've gotten two calls on him, acting kind of erratic in the area there. He was on a bike and then he threw the bike and now he's taking clothes off.
3: Alright, well, stop here, all 51. I'll be out that way here, sir.
2: Alright, you can 10-22, C-26 says I'll be out, check it.

0: 3420, responding 921, 235 Pack Street, Queen City Towers, apartment 305, responding for a 74-year-old female. She's conscious, breathing, having some breathing difficulty. Feels like she's going to pass out. Does have a cardiac history.
1: All right, positive alert. Right rear from quarterback.
2: Positive alert, 922.
3: Okay, can you repeat the apartment number?
0: Apartment 305.
3: Okay.
4: 71 Ronald Jackson Street.

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1: We're at the hospital.
2: 396, out of the hospital, 923.
3: I make this game separate, please.
0: I did.
3: Well, thank you.

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0: 56 County. I'm 20 North, I'll keep arms when you're ready.
1: Go ahead.
0: Ten 12, I'll just give you 21.
1: 10-4.
2: 34 times, 10-4, 2-3.

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0: Both of the subjects are valid. 29 is clear.

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1: Can I have the case number?
0: That's right, for this traffic stop.
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0: All right, 6 will be out.

0: 48 Tarrant Terrace, Prospect Nursing, full arrest, CPR in progress, 509, 513, Lieutenant 51. 48 Tarrant Terrace, Prospect Nursing, full arrest, CPR in progress, Emma's 509, 513, Lieutenant 51, 937.
1: 513, sorry.
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0: male patient, CPR in progress. He's a full code. I'm sure of a room number somebody will direct when you get there.
1: 513 is on scene.
0: 513 on scene, 938.
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0: Lieutenant 51 responding, 938. 519 on scene. 519 on scene, 938.

0: This is D6 County. Do you have any of the 27 information for this cell?
1: That's correct. It's valid. Everyone's clear.
0: Yeah, 4, you said you have a great problem?
1: That's correct.
0: Yeah, 4.

0: Allegheny Medic 342 is en route to UCMC, priority 3, Shonoxie back in.
1: 342, okay, 944.

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0: County 71.
1: Good.
0: The commissioner just called us and advised that there's a subject in their lobby that needs served a protection order.
1: And for who is it?
0: They just advised that Gillespie subject. We haven't received it yet. It just came yesterday.
1: And for

0: County Wall, will you clear the snow? I'll be in around the office.
1: 10-4-9, can you pass?
0: Elgin County, do you have any of me as our arms are, please?

0: Yeah, but I talked to the caller that called in. They said they see him walking up towards Corbinville Auto, but lost sight of him. I'll check a little bit longer now. Get it clear.
1: Yeah.

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1: Good.
0: Available or not?
2: I went through county, lost again.
1: I'm finishing up here at the commissioner's office, and I'll be coming for about 5 minutes.
3: 5-1-3-5-10-4-8.
1: 34-10. 34, I can come back out there from the office.
0: Yeah, I need 2 transports, County. We need a CDS for 56. And I need a female officer down here at Burbridge, FCI, so he has one.
1: Direct from the office.
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0: 71 County, that protective order on Tina Gillespie has been served. I'll be 10-8 and in route 234's location.
1: Well, it's time for 10-6.

0: Okay, next one, Liz.
1: Okay.
0: In the parking lot, that's the odd case.
1: Okay, nice.
0: In the parking lot for the camp at SGL.
1: Yeah.
0: In the facility.
1: Yeah, 456.
0: Yep.
1: 513 route to hospital 1017. She's valid, 29th clear.
0: Horses, please.
1: 10-4, also 257 from the city's en route.

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0: 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I'm a 28-4 year for that CDS when you're ready.
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0: Yeah, D6, that returns to Queenstown, Bakes, on a 2013 Lexus. Expiration 527, no reattached.
1: 10-4, thanks. 56, I'm going to throw this in there before you put it all the way up.

0: Can you head over to St. Mike's Church on Main Street? Seems Roy has made his way into the bathroom, and they figure he's making a mess in there.
1: 10-4.
2: And on 3-4-5 and route.
0: 36, they would just like to have him escorted out, please.
3: 3-4-5, Shane Route 122, Grand Avenue. 69-year-old female fell down approximately 5 steps, open dislocation to her elbow, still on the ground.
2: Is there a service in progress? 3-4-5,
0: negative. The organist said he will meet you at the front door.
2: 10-4. 66-9.
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2: 56 County. To 34 Speed on Scan Iowa. 28-5 Gulf Hotel, 5857 Maryland.
0: 345 on the scene.
1: 345 on the scene.
2: 56 County, number 28 for the K on scan, we're ready.
3: Allegheny 342 is in service through the hospital.
1: Got it. 342 returning.
2: Maryland 9, Foxtrot, Papa, 8451. Have another one ready.
1: Go ahead.
2: Next one's going to be Ohio, Kilo, Mike, Echo, 5339.
1: Do you want these attached to the original or new?
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1: Can't work.
2: That'll be for all three I just spoke about.

0: 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Just to let you know, I do have a call pending, but it's not urgent. Just a past theft that was.
1: Ten four. I'll handle it whenever I'm finished with the transport to ACDC.

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0: All units are clear, I see, I'm out of the office, report.
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2: Yes, sir. Got panic alarm on Henry Drive in the mail.

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1: That's correct. 36 is transporting one to UPMC.
0: And four.

0: 36 and a quarter.
1: 36, good. So.
0: I'll be transporting Nicholas Pham to UPMC for an emergency petition. Copy, starting.
1: Hey, Richard.
0: The 44748.
1: 10-4.
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0: You cleared from Maple Street.
2: Correct.
0: Can you start towards Main Street in the area of the Gunter Motel? Seems Roy is digging in the garbage cans and throwing trash all over the sidewalk.
2: 10-4.

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1: Oh, yes, sir.
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1: 10-4C cooperative.
0: That's correct, no issues.
1: Okay.

0: Is there anyone to contact? 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
1: Yeah, well, I'll try to contact the owner.

1732 Frederick Street, medical emergency, ambulance company 1, second ambulance call. 1732 Frederick Street, medical emergency, ambulance company 1, second ambulance call, ALS type call, 1133.

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3: 69, cover, I'm clear. 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

0: Alrighty, 342-1732 Frederick Street, 77-year-old female experiencing weakness, diarrhea, lethargic, bloody stools, also vomiting. They advise you can use the driveway to pull in.
1: Okay. 36 headquarters, can you send the info, his nicknames information while we're so pleased?

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1: 10-4. Can you give me the details of this Lotus call?
0: You're right with it.

0: Anybody in contact with a Bob Richardson should be by the lumber department. Be advised, he's been having an ongoing issue with an individual stealing things. He did provide me with a Maryland 28. He said he'll give you further details when you get there.
1: 10-4, you're out.

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1: 71, you may call. I'll get a chance.
2: 345, okay.
0: Tower.

568 eastbound around the 43 Charlie exit. Vehicle power company 1. 568 eastbound around the 43 Charlie exit, downtown exit. Vehicle power company 1. 1139.

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2: Engine 1's responding, I-68.
3: Engine 1's responding, 1141. Should be 68 eastbound on the off-ramp for downtown, 43C. Well, there was one call advising a truck pulling a camper was on fire.
2: Engine 1 is responding,
3: I-68. I need a 1, okay? Redirect with information.
2: That's correct, that was... Yes, thank you. Communication, 345 will be in route.
3: 345, okay.

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0: Command Unit 1 is engine 1. Have you found anything yet?

0: Yeah, here's your warning. It'll be on the ramp coming off 68 to Queen City Drive at Roy Rogers. It'll be that exit there. We're on 43D looping back around. Okay. Snow ramp, it'd be easier for us to hit it from the Roy Rogers ramp. Oh, yeah, it looks like that, buddy. Alright, and we'll stay on Queen City come up that way.
1: Give me a one all units. I'll circle back around. I ought to be there about 10, 15, 20 seconds.
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0: 1-2 command, we're going to hit it from Queen City Drive.
1: Okay, command 1, I'm coming down the ramp now. I don't see anything here. Looks like there's pieces of something that was on fire, but it's no longer here. Community 1 to communications, I just came off the exit ramp. There's some debris that's still burning, but there's no vehicles involved here.
2: Community 1, okay. We've only received the one call, and it was not the person involved.
1: Community 1 to engine 1, come down that ramp and see if you can stop and see what that debris is there.
0: Engine 1, through the area.
3: 66, it's the Padaway Center, correct?
2: 1-2, okay, 11:45.
4: Yeah, that's right.
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2: Engine 1, okay, 11:45.

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0: And we had a couple of, his lawn chairs apparently fell off the back of the camper or something. We put them out and moved them off the side of the road, but that's all there is up here.
1: Okay, we have not found no other vehicles involved in this. I think we need command communication.
2: Command, good.
1: Okay, apparently we found some debris that was burning. However, we have not found a vehicle associated with this.
2: Commander, okay. 1148.
1: Command all units, 68, go to service.

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1: 36, of course.
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1: Community 1 off here, 1152.
2: From that car around the 70-mile marker westbound, be on the lookout for a group of sports cars apparently slowing down traffic. Reckless operation, high rate of speed. Okay, driver, take appropriate left to hit.
0: Engine 1's off here.
1: Engine 1, okay. 1152.
0: 1-2 with the same.
1: Engine 1-2, okay.

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0: I copied Alpha 376355.
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1: Zero seven one three eight.
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0: 37 Niners, flying 1231, missiles 1225, 83-year-old female, having shortness of breath. Home health nurse on scene stated she hear crackles in bilateral base of her lungs. 697 Kendall's Mill Road, Southampton Township.
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Eastbound 68, area of Patterson Avenue, injured deer in lane 2. I'm on a heavy-duty escort, currently blocking all lanes, trying to get through Cumberland. Somebody come out.

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0: 379's en route to the hospital. Medic 518 on board.
1: Three seven nine with 518 medic en route to hospital 1326. 518 route to the hospital. Pick up the medic. 518, okay, 1326.

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0: I have the Maryland Coordination and Analysis Center on the line. They received a tip about a possible threat. That's when I ran transfer to cell phone.
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0: 3, 14 Sherry Spawning, 1455, 52 Lamont Street, Riverbend Court, Building 11, Apartment H. Henry. 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She's conscious, breathing. However, the patient has high blood pressure, history of SVT, some breathing difficulty.
1: Okay. 345 on the scene.
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1: 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Mm-hmm.
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3: That's correct.
4: Dispatch 345. Witnesses were rendered, transported were seized, and we are still at back to Zerda.
2: Come here.
3: 344,
0: 1505. Allegheny, engine 27's on the air with 5 on Alpha
1: 61. Engine 27, okay, 1506.
5: I'm coming down Mookie, travel time.
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1: Next to the arm.
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1: It's off the Mexico Farm Road.
6: Everyone.

0: Allegheny is a 7. This is good as 7 go. Your assignment's complete, with the exception of your tanker. 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
1: 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Established command. 15-0.

0: Hi, model unit. So I've seen I-68 eastbound near the 24-mile marker. This is black hatchback vehicle with Florida tags, unknown tag number. Driving extremely fast and reckless. It's being taken for protection and party to station at 1540.
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4: 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He was at urgent.
5: Hey, master.
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4: 344, okay. 704 Brookfield Avenue, 74-year-old male complaining of dizziness. He was at the urgent care yesterday, still not feeling well.
0: Okay.
2: Captain 27, command.
0: Yes, command, go ahead.
2: Division 1, Division 2 are clear. We're going to check the basement.
0: Copy.

0: Confirming that sewer gas is to you detected in the house. 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
2: 71-1020.
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2: That's what we got there.
3: Okay,

0: Panorama unit, update on the reckless driving. It's last seen now around the 38-mile marker. Black vehicle with a Florida tag. Possible tag of 37 B-Boy Lincoln G. George D. Charles. Again, at high speeds and erratically driving. It's being taken appropriate. Authority to station, 1523.
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0: Call him on the mobile phone. If you would, tell him to come out of his office.

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1: I-68 eastbound, 39 mile marker in the pull-off. Tractor trailer, possible brake fire. Company 2. I-68 eastbound at the 39 mile marker, the pull-off spot. Tractor trailer, brake fire. Company 2, 1607, Operations Alpha 2.
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0: Clear, four is off the air and quarters.
1: Three, four, quarter, 16, 10.
0: Allegheny and Snagger 2 is responding.
2: And Snagger 2 is responding, 16, 11. Operation Alpha 2.
0: Snagger 2 is on Alpha 2.
2: It's Snagger 2, okay. It's going to be on 68 eastbound, 39 mile marker in the pull-off spot. I only received one call, as in tractor trailer, brakes smoking heavily.
0: Copy that.

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0: 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I'm going to be back in service.
1: And stagger two, okay? 1680.

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1: Uh-huh.

0: County. 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
0: Yeah, her car's in the office. She has her up.

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0: Yeah.
1: 12,017 Mulberry Avenue. Caller advised that they have three juveniles riding dirt bikes up and down Mulberry. Just like you to come advise them to stop.
0: 10-4.
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0: Hey, let's get it in route. 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
1: Oh, yeah.
0: Okay. 10-4. C8.
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0: 10-4, respond with C-16. It's going to be McMullen at Orchard Street in Potomac Park. Supposed to be a 1050 there, possibly off the road, near a house, and apparently they're fighting in the street.
2: Oh. 350 responding, 1642. Operations Gary MS-1.
1: 10-4, sorry,
0: Paul.
4: 10-4. Paramedic 350 responding on Gary MS-1.
3: Roger, C3 responding at 1643.
1: Enter P862 to Cumberland. Where was that at? I'm on McMullen now.
0: McMullen at Orchard Street, and it's in Stemming Park.

0: 350, you'll have a 17-year-old female, conscious and breathing. Female had a lumbar puncture last Thursday, is now not responding normally, clammy, vomiting. 377 North Branch Avenue, they ask that you use the hall side of the station for your entrance.
1: Gary, could you repeat the last part about the entrance there, low volume on our end?
0: Bloomington Fire Department is where you're headed. They ask that you use the hall side for your entrance.
1: That's received, Gary. Thank you.
2: 350, go ahead and just bring the call in with you.
1: 350 is right.

0: 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Anybody else at that point, do everything else that you can have.
1: Down 4. Hey, now, 4 to you, Drake.
2: Hi, Drake.
1: Can you continue in or clear?
2: I'm just going to continue about a minute out, but I'm available if you need me.
1: Careful.

0: 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I was talking to another party. 7 Hotel Bravo, 3946, Honda CRV.
1: Yeah, 67 County, I'm in the area.
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1: C-16.
0: Good.
1: Comes out a negative, comes back to an Xavier Van Pelt out of Cumberland. Is that the driver?
2: Gotcha.
1: Devil.
2: Probably checking vehicle involved.
1: Yeah.
2: 12598 Delta Romeo on a Honda.
1: 10-4, is that Merrill?

0: 519-13.
1: 519, they said you might have passed them. 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She's going to flag you down.
0: That's your seat. 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

0: Allie, this is 350. Can I get a patch PBH, please?
1: 350, 7-1 for PBH.
0: Allie, 519.
1: 519.
0: Yeah, can you go ahead and alert FPD as well? The caller is here. She's able to get a hold of them on the phone. They're estimating they're back in this roadway that's locked about two and a half miles.
1: Okay.

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1: That's right.

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0: 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I believe he's possibly having a heart attack, does have a cardiac history.
1: Okay, the day advisement entrance, please.

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1: 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I can call him back and ask.
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0: 342. They didn't answer on call back. I'll let you know if I get anything further. The caller was not on scene, but was turning around to go back.
1: Okay.

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1: Engine Tanker 2, okay. It's going to be 9 North Lavelle Street. Chief called from the residence advising their propane tank and grill were on fire. They believe it is now out. However, they would like to check out.
0: 10-4.

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0: 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Away from the house. We'll be clearing shortly.
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1: Allie, 296, she's responding. 12820 Darrows Avenue, 84-year-old male. 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
0: Okay.
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0: Diplomat Inn, 17012 McMillan Highway, room 29, contact Mr. Schaefer. This is why he was assaulted by a subject. Suspect will be three doors down in a different room. Parties are separated this time. Refused EMS.
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0: 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Going to be on North Water. The Rehab Center.
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1: 67 County, myself and 68 are en route to McMullen Highway, call.
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0: Cameron, K9-4 again. He's down east of Rocky Gap Road. There's supposed to be a male with a child, pedestrian, walking westbound.
1: 69 FSU, premise type of Spangle.
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0: Allegheny, 342 is in service, clear the hospital.
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0: 1858.
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3: 10-4.

0: 19,119, Winks Lane for trees down, company 16. 19,119, Winks Lane for trees down, company 16, 1859. Down,
1: headquarters.
0: Go ahead.
1: Lines, Cook Chapel. And Gunter.
0: So far.
2: The resident is going to show the fire department where that tree is at. I'll be 10-8.
0: 10-4.

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0: Company 120, Engine Rescue 43, Medic 91, at the intersection of Gorman Road and King Wilderson Road for an MVC unknown injuries.

0: 69 at Rescue, from his type of Perry.
1: Avenue 120, Engine Rescue 43, Medic 91, at the intersection of Gorman Road and King Wilderson Road, for NBC onion injuries at 1902.
2: Tango. Utility 26 is en route.
1: Utility 26 is en route 1902. Going to switch over to Alpha 1.
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0: Hillary 26, okay, 1902. I'm in the area of 19119 Winks Lane. Got a call from Frostburg Police Department. Advised in tree down on the power line. Was on fire, is now out. They're just requesting you guys to go check it out.
1: Hillary 26, correct.
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2: 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Truck 26, okay, 1904, yes, we serve Alpha 1.
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1: 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Engine 122 en route, 1906.
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1: Go ahead.
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0: What information do you have on us? 2016 got charged.
1: This came in from a third-party caller that was passing by, had no information other than he saw two vehicles off the roadway, one in the ditch. He stated all occupants were out of the vehicle. This would be at the intersection of Gorman Road and King Wildeson Road near Storier Mine Road.
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0: Yeah, 4.
4: Truck 26, that's correct. You can go back in service, sir.
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0: Eugene Yoke, Yankee, Oscar Alpha Kilo, 12991. 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
0: Franklin David Schaefer, 62851.
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0: 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Both subjects are clear system and local.
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2: Down for it. It'd be easier for you to talk to this lady in person. She's outside the sheriff's office and wants to speak to the deputy. She apparently just walked there from the prison.
5: 12191. We didn't see anything on 560.
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6: Look, we're heading down King Louis now.
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6: Ashley.
7: Chief 120 here, Central.
0: Go ahead.
7: Can you advise again where this is at? We came clear through. We don't see anything.
0: The caller was advising it was on Gorman Road near King Louis.
7: All right.

0: We came from Gorman on Gorman Road. 9-1 came the other way from Oakland. Neither one of us came across anything.
1: That's received.
0: Engine 122 is going to proceed down King Wilderson.
1: That's received.
2: 43, Chief 120, your wishes for us.
1: Rescue 31, 8025 from Hill Road for psychiatric.
0: Go ahead and secure it this time, thank you.
2: 43, Garrett, we're returning.
1: Voucher C, show you returning at 1912. Rescue 31, good to go, Mark. For psychiatric,
3: 1912.
4: Utility 26, Allie.
5: Utility 26,
6: good. Hang on, 40.
3: 3 down on power line, fuse has been popped open. I've notified PE and they've got a 30-minute ETA. We'll be back in service, going to me.
6: Oh.
1: That's received, 1913.
6: Can you check 144 in that area? Because they're claiming it's right by Breakneck Road.
3: Oh.
6: Apparently, he got aggressive with the female that was in the vehicle, so she left. So they're just walking.
3: Allegheny Medic 342s. In quarters off the air.
7: 342 and quarters off here, 1913.

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0: 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Myself and 3-1, we'll just stay here at the station until MSP gets on scene.
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0: 31 Chase Love. You have a female, approximately 20 years old. First call I took that she was threatening suicide with a knife held to her neck. Took a second call from someone that was very agitated, stated that she had cut herself but would not give me any further information. 8025 from Mill Road.
1: Devil.
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0: 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Sheriff's office found nothing, and they cleared.
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2: 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Sheriff's returning.
0: 9-1, that's for Sioux. Are you clearing at 1918?
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1: She's on breakneck. Doesn't look like she's very far off of 144. She's seen them again, but she said they walked into the woods. She's in a gray RAV4. Can you make contact with her?
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0: 10 I 40. She's going to meet you right at the end of Breakneck Road.
1: Oh.
0: Again, she's in a gray Ride 4.

0: 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Time for
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0: 56 Southern Union. Is there any close to Austin and Columbia?
1: Okay, 56 on the left.
0: Yeah, 4, thanks.
2: 58, like 3 minutes.

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0: 345, Sherry responding. It's 13,800 from Bellin Highway, WCI. 46-year-old male, constant breathing, has abdominal pain, DKAs, high ketones, and active vomiting. And they said he has sweet-smelling breath.
1: Oh, yeah, you can have six.
2: Okay, hospital
0: returning. 396 returning, 1928.
3: Roger that.

0: 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This is 618, my tower is in the air.
1: Correction.
0: Silver 5 is in the air.
1: Engine 628, one, Richard.

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1: 10-12.
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1: 339, okay, 1936. It's going to be in the area of Willow Creek Farm Lane and West Wilson Road. Got an auto crash notification. Couldn't make contact with anybody. The only thing I could hear in the background was birds chirping.
0: 339,

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1: Rescue 3, K1937, going to switch over to Alpha 6-1, sir. Alpha 6-1.
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0: Engine 12K, 1940. I'm in the area of Willow Creek Farm Lane on West Wilson Road. Find an auto crash notification. Trying to make contact with the subject. Did not make contact. The only thing in the background I can hear were birds chirping. Allegheny 396, where is station up here?
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0: Are you available for a call?
1: That's right.

0: Okay, sir. It's going to be Sheets on Winchester Road. Received a call from security. They got a call from the manager at the store saying there is a number 2 male over by the car wash inside of a sleeping bag, appears to not have any pants on. They would like him removed.
1: Never.
2: Sorry,

0: When you are finished at that location, I do have another call to send you to, but it is nothing that you need to rush to.
1: County 56.
2: 339 Allegheny.
3: 339, go ahead.
4: Okay, what is it?
1: Yes, well. Hey, County for 21, the subject at Sheriff's Office, I'm not going to lie.
4: Yeah, send it to him.
1: Yeah, well.
2: Yes, ma'am. We're on location here. Bystanders are advising they're not aware of anything, haven't seen anything. They did say they heard a louder car head down Dickerson Hall, and so we're going to go that way for just a minute and see if we see anything.
3: Dispatch received. 1943.
4: Hey, are you able to start out this way?
0: Father, Glenn, Ethan, and Ian Burgess attempted to hit a child on a four-wheeler. The mother of the child called.
5: Yeah,
4: that's right. You ever seen anything? That's right. The subject walked off with his daughter. He's not telling where he's at. Mom's on her way from Gaithersburg to pick the daughter up. She has custody. He's just extremely 10-56. 10-4.
5: 69 FSU. Foot patrol off that gay circle.
3: Yeah,
5: what is it on the cloak? 69 FSU. Can you secure CCIT on AMA?
3: 10-4.
6: FSU. 53 FSU. Foot patrol the area of the clock tower.
3: 10-4.

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1: Nothing found. 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Everyone can return to service.
0: How far out West Wilson did you go, ma'am?
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1: Okay, we'll wait here and see which one.

0: 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Just let us know if you find anything. We're going to stage on 144.
1: 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Thank you.
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0: Yep, disregard. She hung up. She calls back. I'll transfer her.
2: 10-4.

0: Yes, ma'am. One location of the roundabout, that the location you gave us, nothing found. Did come across some bystanders that came from the other side, on ATVs. They saw nothing, heard nothing. I'm going to place everybody in service. Engine 12, your plan.
1: Engine 12, okay. 1952.
2: Allegheny 339's returning.
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0: 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He's clear local. Does have 1099 through Georgia, but it's in-state pickup only.
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0: 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Well, I'm out with them.
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0: Hey, if you get, continue to just get a ride up to the Loves right here on Breakneck.
2: Oh.